0: 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Don't worry. It will soon pass, whatever it is. Don't worry, be happy. I'm not worried.
1: 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Chwila wytchnienia.

says, oh, wrong number, sorry to waste your time. And I think to myself, why now? Why me?

0: It was almost love. It was almost love.
1: 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Tu odpoczniesz.